0: 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So ako, I'm not losing hope because I saw the evidence. I saw the will of the people. Kasi nung nag-attend talaga ako sa gallery ng House kahapon. After the actual voting, ang daming mga madre, pare, before the actual session, nagmisa pa. 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So alam mo, yun ang kung frustrated tayo.
1: Oo.
0: 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Because we are still hopeful, no? Konting resilient ang Pilipino, di ba? 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Correct. Pwede tayong mag-change ng plans and all that. So itong mga Senado, we are relying on yung statement ni now Senate President Alan. Because he's also a lawyer. Ang sabi niya, he knows the Constitution. And again, you know, citing God, the truth will set us free, no? So, yun. So, sabi niya, matutuloy daw ang impeachment. Ang problema, kailan?
1: Yun lang. 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Kasi, di ba, forthwith?
0: First of all, Senate lockdown, no? Magulo ang situation.
1: Lockdown nga ba, partner?
2: Kahapon nag-lockdown sila dahil inahanap, pinahabol yung mga NBI agents na humabol kay Senator De La Rosa. Pero after that, past 9:30 around, 9:30 na yun, tsaka palang nakalabas yung mga sasakyan.
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1: Okay.
0: 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Iba yung shall, iba yung may. No?
1: Yun lang.
0: Shall is mandatory.
2: Dapat gawin. 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
0: 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At since they have to decide whether to proceed or not, sasabihin na naman nila security issues, sasabihin nila urgent issues,
1: et
0: cetera. No? 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Parang twice pregnant, twice aborted ang nangyari dyan sa impeachment, no?
1: Opo.
0: Can I just explain?
1: Yes, ma'am.
0: Kasi nakinig ako sa reason nila, no? Kung bakit ayaw nila i-consider yung warrant of arrest. First of all, yung factual issue na talagang may warrant of arrest, no?
2: From ICC.
0: From ICC. At pinakita ni Senator Trillanes, no? Because nung start ng Senate plenary session, nagdidebate pa sila kung meron bang warrant of arrest or not.
1: Wala, yung ganun.
0: Okay. But when it became evident na may warrant of arrest, ang problema ng mga arresting crew people, dapat nag-coordinate with the Senate. Because ang sinasabi ni Trillanes, it can happen naman na orderly. And he cited his own case. No?
2: Mm-hmm.
0: He was arrested during a session. Si Sec Lai, si Congresswoman Laila naman, was also arrested going out of the session. So, pwedeng mag-arrest sa Senate premises provided not in session. Ngayon, kung nag-coordinate, di pwedeng, nakita naman natin sa TV, no, panayang suspend, session is suspended, sana, if that work

0: sina Peter Musni at Rica Lazo sa Balita Patan! 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
1: O, ito na yung ating ano, our resident
2: expert. Oh, akala ko nga, mag-studio ulit si Sir.
1: Hindi, nanihiya na tayo eh. Si Attorney Rico Domingo, past president ng Philippine Bar Association. At siya na po talaga ang ating de facto subject matter expert. Makausap nga po natin. Attorney Rico, good morning and welcome back to DZMM.
3: Unmute na tayo.
1: Ayan na, I can
2: see attorney.
1: You.
2: Hi, attorney. Good morning.
3: Chat.
2: Ay, may kausap pa yata si attorney. Oo, sige.
1: Attorney, may party line.
2: May party line. May third, ano yun? Wait, call waiting.
1: Okay, we will reestablish
2: attorney
1: that.
2: Attorney, pag okay na sila.
1: I would have wanted to say, Rica, na ang dami-dami na kahapon, di ba? Ang dami-dami nating mga scenarios na binuo. Yeah. Tapos, hindi natin na-predict na.
2: Yes. That was unexpected.
1: Yeah, biglang-biglang.
2: We never
1: biglang,
2: really knew that.
1: Abay, pasabog left and right, di ba? Who would have thought?
2: Ang iniisip lang talaga natin, partner, kukontra yung mga minority na mag-convene ang impeachment court. Di ba? Yun lang naman talaga yung tinitingnan natin eh. We never really thought about a change in Senate leadership. 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
1: Yes.
2: Eh, nagulat tayo.
1: Yun na nga. So kahapon nga po, with all those things happening, practically at the same time, isa sa mga, sabi nila, isa sa mga winners ay ang NBI. 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
1: 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Are you there na? Attorney? 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
2: Sige.
1: 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Yung mga ano natin, yung mga replies to our question of the day.
2: Ah, yes.
1: Ano nga, paki...
2: Yung mga nag-comment sa nangyari na paghahabulan sa Senado. Garabi yung silent film.
1: Yung privilege speech. Ay, nako. The irony, di ba, Rica? The irony of... Nung wala ko, inaanap nyo ko eh. Tapos biglang
2: I'm sorry.
1: Bakit po kayo nandito?
2: I'm sorry. I really do. Alam mo, gusto nating sabihin na, uy, congrats, bumalik ka na, di ba? Pero bumalik ka because there was a reason why you came back and that is to vote for a Senate change of leadership. Who are you really serving?
1: Sabi nga nung iba, dumating ka lang, nagkagulo na. Si Attorney Rico, nasa linya na natin.
2: Attorney good Rico. Morning.
4: Morning. Medyo may nakaproblema tayo sa technical. No?
2: Good morning Marilic. Po. It's okay.
4: Sorry about that.
1: No, that's okay. Nagkaproblema din sa Senado eh.
2: Ang dami nangyari, Attorney.
1: We tried to paint or at least predict yung mga so many varied scenarios nung mag-usap tayo kahapon,
4: yes.
1: Attorney Rico.
4: Yes.
1: We never thought that this was gonna happen.
4: Well, pero may alingaw-ngaw, hindi ba? May alingaw-ngaw. Pero hindi natin ina-anticipate magkakaroon this early. So mukhang may timing yata, mayroon yatang technique para i-time na itong time na ito na bago nila matanggap ang articles of impeachment. I think that's the timing.
1: And speaking of the timing, bagamat pinabulaanan ito ni now Senate President Alan Peter Cayetano, sabi niya yun daw ko sa Senado ay walang kinalaman, nothing at all with the impeachment na ni VP Sara Duterte. Do you believe that?
4: You know, quite frankly, Peter and Rica, meron tayong kasabihan sa idiom ng English, no? Tell that to the Marines.
1: Okay. So you feel na that's a lie?
4: Yes, I believe it is not true. Mm-hmm. That is not timed that way.
1: Mm-hmm. Opo. Mm-hmm. So
4: quite frankly, no, yeah. With all due respect, no. Mm.
1: Yeah. So let's talk about the possible scenarios as we normally do. Attorney Rico, ano po? So ano ang scenaryong nakikita nyo ngayon? Because since they have the numbers, I think we can rule out yung pong paghinto or hindi pag-constitute ng impeachment court sa Senado. Because they have 13. They are 13 in all, di po ba? And they can, do you feel they can go through the trial anyway, safe in the thought that we have the numbers?
4: Yeah, they have the numbers, but again, they have to face the people who are anticipating the trial, no? At the same time, there is no stopping them from rehearsing and replaying what they did during the 2025 impeachment by referring or remanding it to the House committee again. So, yan isang scenario na probably something that will not be remote, no? Mm-hmm. Kaya di sila mag-question na naman yan. Alam mo na, replay na naman yan ang 2025 scenario. Mm-hmm. And therefore, there will be again delay and delay until magkaroon ng 2027 na, malapit na 2028. Ganun po yan ang nakikita. At least, sana naman wag mangyari. Pero let's look at it from the positive standpoint, no? Peter and Rica. Ang presiding judge ngayon, Senator Judge, is a lawyer.
2: Yes.
4: Okay. Ang isang madiin na serious concern that I had, and I think is shared by people who know how to preside over a trial, no? Mukhang may hirapan po ang dating Senate President dito, Soto, na mag-preside ng impeachment trial. Unlike, for example, the likes of Juan Ponce Enrile na abogado. Mm-hmm. Kaya maganda po nangyari at abogado po ngayon ang mag-preside as Senator Judge. Mm-hmm. Yun lang po ang positive impact na nakikita ko. Mm-hmm. 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Mm-hmm. So hindi natin sabihin na they're political figures, right? Okay, this is a sui generis proceeding. But nonetheless, merong moral and ethical underpinning po ito eh. Mm-hmm. Diba, Peter and Erica? Okay. 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
2: Mm-hmm. But attorney, do they really have the numbers? 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Some of them might actually benefit from having friends who are in power because either meron silang kaso or sinisilip ang kanilang mga kumpanya or wala pa talaga silang affiliation at all. Di po ba? So meron po ba talagang numbers na nakikita tayo of nakokontra sa impeachment trial?
4: Yeah, for the moment, they have the numbers, but again, as we were discussing before, magbabago ang ihip na hangin eh, later on.
1: Mm-hmm.
4: We hope that it will be the pangs of conscience will be impacted on them. And they will see really what are the pieces of evidence that they're facing and are presented before them. And they make the decision. Mm-hmm. Now, hindi natin sila mapupwera sa final decision nila. At again, nakatuon po yan sa konsyensya nila at sa ethical mooring, as I mentioned earlier.
1: Yes.
4: So, ang tao na ang titingin sa kanila, at makikita niyo po naman lahat ang posting ng mga tao na nakikinig sa atin at bumabasa ng mga developments nito, nakikita po natin ang kanilang pulso hinggil dito sa ating trial ng Vice President. So, let's find out kung ano mangyayari. Huwag natin tayong mawalang bahala at mawalan tayo ng hello?
1: Yeah, go ahead.
2: Oh. Hello? Opo.
1: Yes.
4: Yeah,
1: yes,
4: kasi nagka-brown out dito sa ano ko eh.
1: Anyway,
4: yun po ang nakikita ko rito. So, let's keep the faith, Peter and Rica.
1: Yeah,
4: while we have some setbacks in what we anticipated will happen, but let's keep the faith and give the process a chance. No? This is a process that is an accountability mechanism, and therefore the people should be vigilant in finding out what would be the real score of the piece of evidence presented against the respondent, VP Sara.
1: Mm-hmm. One very quick rejoinder, ano po, Attorney Rico. 13 yung boto ni Alan Peter kahapon para maging new Senate President. Ano po? Pero when we were talking about the voting for the impeachment sa Senado, you need 2/3. Is that correct?
4: Yes, 16.
1: Right. So hindi 13.
2: Yeah, hindi solid yung 13.
1: Hindi simple majority po ito. 2/3 ang kailangan. Ano po?
4: Oo.
1: All right.
4: Ang titingnan natin dyan, how compelling the pieces of evidence presented are.
2: Mm-hmm.
4: Right?
2: Mm-hmm.
4: So ang gagawin natin dyan, kayo, mga journalism, ang mga nasa press, nasa traditional media and everything, and the social media practitioners, dapat ipakita natin sa tao kung ano ang nangyayari at tutukan po natin, and the vigilance of the people would be very, very important at this juncture of our history.
1: Apo.
4: Kailangan po natin yan.
1: Yeah.
4: At itong ginagawa nyo at mga interviews nyo, whether pro or con, napakaganda po yan at makikita ng tao ano talaga ang real score.
1: Mm-hmm.
4: Kasi marami pong nagsasabi na hindi naman ganyan-ganyan. 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Pero pagdating po ng trial na yan, Peter and Rica, makikita na talaga ang real situation and scenario that we are facing right now.
1: Mm-hmm. Okay, maraming salamat po, Attorney Rico Domingo. And thank you for your inputs every time we talk to you, kasi malaking bagay po yan para dun sa mga nakikinig. At kasama na po kami dyan.
2: Mm-hmm.
1: Thank you, Attorney Rico.
2: Thank you, Attorney. See you soon.
4: My pleasure. Okay, good luck.
1: Alright.
4: More power.
1: Attorney Rico Domingo, past president of Philippine Bar Association. Susunod na po ang Kabayan.
2: With Johnny Buenafe, nakasama niyo po Rica Lazo.
1: Peter Musngi.
2: God bless everyone. Ina.
1: Marami pa pong mangyayari. Ang tabayanan sa DZMM, Radyo Patrol 630, DZMM Teleradyo at
2: DJMM.
1: 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Thank you.

0: Paano?
1: After that whole ordeal po, we learned, nagka-check up na din si Papa.
0: Mm-mm.
1: So we learned that he had bipolar disorder as well.
0: Mm-mm.
1: So that everything made sense after that. Na may times na sobrang very jolly siya.
0: Uh-oh.
1: Tapos minsan naman, angry. Tapos,
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1: So, it all made sense lang to me na siguro dahil may mental illness din pala yung papa ko.
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1: 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She was the one carrying the burden for the family.
0: Silently, parang ganon.
1: Yes.
0: Oo.
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0: 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And decided.
1: Yeah. Parang,
0: 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Oo.
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0: 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Lalo na eldest ka, parang sa'yo napunta yung responsibility as a mom. Parang ganon.
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0: Mm-hmm.
1: 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And also, because my dad got depressed.
0: Uh-oh.
1: During that time, ako talaga yung, parang ako naging single parent.
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0: Did you feel at any point na parang, bakit ako? 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
1: 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The psychiatrist also talked to me na maybe I should look at you din.
0: Mm-mm.
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0: Oo din. Totoo din naman.
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1: Yun yung, she diagnosed me also with bipolar disorder.
0: Mm-mm.
1: During that time. So, dahil sa nangyaring yun, I had to carry everything. Kaya naging manic ako. One side of being bipolar is mania.
0: Oo.
1: So, kinaya ko lahat because I was manic.
0: Oo.
1: yun po.
0: Yeah. Which is really sad, no? 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
1: Actually, yun na po yung pagkukulang ko. Hindi ko siya masyadong nakausap about it because I was also going through that thing.
0: Yeah.
1: So, imagine being a sibling and a parent at the same time.
0: Yeah.
1: So, how can I explain something na I'm also bothered about it? So,
0: na meron kaning mga sariling tanong.
1: 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So
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0: Oh, I'm so sorry to hear that. Mm-mm. 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
0: 16? 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
0: Ah, okay.
1: We communicate.
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1: 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So, it would take days or even a week. And then, may times talaga na kahit maligo, hindi ko kayang gawin. 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
0: How are you with your kids? May anak ka, dalawa.
1: Actually, yung mga anak ko, they call me, when they describe me, they would tell me, they would tell their friends na, yeah, my mom is always asleep.
0: Yeah.
1: That's so sad to hear.
0: Mm-mm.
1: My mom is always asleep.
0: Yeah. As we speak, ano yung goal mo, Marielle?
1: I'm actually at a point in my life po na wala po kong direction. So I don't have a job. I cannot work because of my mental health issues. 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
0: Yung emotions mo, hirap ka rin kontrolin.
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0: Nag-overthink ka. 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Walang iba kundi si Dr. Catherine Tan. Doc Kat, magandang hapon.
1: Good afternoon, Doc Kat. Magandang hapon po.
2: Good afternoon sa ating mga viewers and listeners. But before I start, I have to greet Doc Jen. Belated happy birthday. Last week yung birthday niya.
0: Ah, belated happy birthday, Dr. John! Na-miss natin si Dr. John kahapon. Wala tayong programa, naka-special coverage. 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Doc?
2: Yeah. And I can't blame her considering na yung mga pinagdaanan niya. So, yung nangyari sa parents niya. And I would imagine then na probably before the final decision na mag-separate sila, there were probably arguments already in between. And then also considering na probably yung dad ni Marielle would be presenting symptoms then. So, that would bring instability in the household. And then also considering that they are a total of 7 siblings. So it takes a whole lot. It's a huge responsibility na in the first place when nag-decide na yung parents mag-separate, it shouldn't have been a responsibility given to Marielle.
0: Yeah. Yun yung pinakamahirap eh. Kasi at that time, tama ba Marielle, you were starting your own family na rin eh, di ba? 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
2: Well, in the first place, yung sa nangyari kay Marielle, hindi, absolutely hindi niya responsibility to take care of yung mga siblings niya. 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
0: Sige po, Doc. 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
7: Hi, Doktora Kat. Good afternoon po ulit. Doktor, isa lang yung naka-counseling ko po. Given na may mental health condition po ako, diagnosed po ako with mental health conditions, maipapasa ko po ba ito sa mga anak ko? And how can I prevent it if ever?
6: Dr. Kat, nandyan pa ba si Doc? Nawala. Balikan natin. Doc, yes. Oh, medyo na-delay lang yung pasok ng audio po ninyo. Sige, go ahead, Dr. Kat.
8: I wasn't able to hear Mariel.
6: Ah,
8: the audio
6: okay.
8: On my end made a glitch.
6: Sorry. Sige, ulitin ko po. Ang tanong ni Mariel ay ang concern niya dahil nga daw po siya ay na-diagnosed with borderline personality disorder. Tama ba ako, Mariel? So ang concern niya ay paano daw po ba niya maipe-prevent? Tama ba? Na ito ay mapasa sa kanyang mga anak?
8: Okay. Yeah, so Mariel, so we are dealing with mood disorders and a personality disorder. So malaking, one factor that we would consider na pwedeng magkaroon ng isang tao ng psychiatric condition would be na pag may family history or yung genetics na. But it doesn't mean naman na you have the gene, automatically it's gonna be passed to your kids. But another big factor that we would consider din ay the environment that we provide sa children natin.
6: Mm.
8: So, for me to better describe it para we can understand it better. So, halimbawa, not everyone who smokes develop lung cancer. But if you have the gene and then you smoke pa, like probably, highly probably, you're gonna get lung cancer. Mm-hmm. So something like that. The gene, the environment, then manifestations. Like most of the time it's like that. Except for very few na... very few instances. So, given that we have the gene, we also have to be self-aware that we are not providing an environment that could hone yung mga symptoms of mood disorders or personality disorders. So when it comes to conditions like this, the things that we factor in ay yung mga adverse childhood experiences. And when we talk about adverse childhood experiences, iba-iba yung mga versions, no? It could be financial. It could be witnessing parents fight. It could be environmental na yung surroundings natin ay magulo.
6: Mm-mm.
8: It could be having even one parent who is mentally unstable. So that could be very traumatizing to a kid. Kasi any moment, pwedeng sumabog yung parent and then they walk on eggshells. Even yung pananalita natin, how we say things.
6: Yeah.
8: And then, very important din na how yung turuan natin yung mga anak natin on how to regulate yung emotions nila eh. Kasi yung dati, people actually thought na automatic people can like understand how to regulate yung emotions natin.
6: Yeah.
8: But in actuality,
6: mahirap.
8: It's something that has to be taught by our parents,
6: mm-hmm.
8: even those details.
6: Yeah.
8: So, yung lagi kong sinasabi sa talks natin siyang if only people realize the responsibility of bringing a human into this world, anything you say, anything you don't say, anything you do, anything you don't do, your kid looks up to you. So, kahit you don't say anything, but you do things by example,
6: yeah.
8: your kids will also follow you.
6: Mm.
8: You have the gene, you have the environment, and then they will just like manifest it then.
6: Yeah. Share ko lang sa'yo, Mariel. Merong magandang comment yung ating kapamilya online, si Jay De Los Reyes, 2011. Sabi niya, "Hi, Miss Mariel. As an anak po na may parent na may mental health issues, don't worry too much po about sa genetic factor. I think mas importante po na nakikita ko na lang yung parent ko na nagtatry siya." Sabi niya din, "Yes po, I wish those skills were taught." Sabi niya, Dr. Kat, "I remember, Dr. Kat, last May 5, that's also a Tuesday, kung saan mo binahagi yung how to handle the emotions. I'm not so sure lang kung napakinggan ni Mariel yon, pero sinabi nga ni Dr. Kat mm-hmm. doon, malaking tulong ang sun, sleep, eat, at exercise. 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Kasi one way or the other, kailangan, I know things are always easier said than done, but you also have to help yourself para sa mga anak mo. 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Tama mali, Dr. Kat?
8: Yeah. I agree. Iba-iba yung message that come across each person.
6: Yeah.
8: Yeah. So, many times over then, na-encounter ko yung mga patients ko na, they carry like a certain, principle, a certain message that they picked up when they were kids.
6: Mm-mm.
8: And then you can see naman din na, how they were treated as children, I don't think naman that was the main intent of the parent.
6: Mm-mm.
8: But for some mm-hmm. reason, it was built into them. And then they carried it over even into adulthood to the point that there's a point already that it's already affecting yung functionality nila. So example lang ha. This is not dekahon, but example of something that people don't realize it can affect a person.
6: Sige,
8: so halimbawa, I see a patient na working themselves to death.
6: Mm-hmm.
8: Like whatever assignment, pagod na siya, burnt out, pero
6: gagawin pa rin.
8: Siya. Yeah, hindi niya kaya mag-stop. I wouldn't be surprised growing up, it's like either the emphasis sa kanya were grades. Kasi, yun nga, parang ang dumating sa kanya, yung self-worth, yung value mo,
6: yes.
8: ay based on yung output mo. Grades.
6: Yes. Yung so, kung mataas ang grades.
8: That was perfect. First quarter and stuff like that.
6: Wala kang then, mas mababa sa 95.
8: Yeah.
6: Ganyan.
8: Yeah. So they carry it over. Alam naman nila na it's like hindi naman ganun. Pero it's embedded in them na wala akong purpose if I don't perform. So again, a lot of times, hindi natin na-realize na there are things na, yun ka, said or not said,
6: yeah.
8: that a message comes across. So another thing would be, my patient would say, my parents don't pressure me sa grades. And then I would ask, pero, kunwari, both parents are working. When is the only time that your parent would like give you attention? Pag first honor ako.
6: Uh-oh.
8: So, diba, there's a message that came across.
6: Yeah.
8: It wasn't intentional, but the message was embedded in them. Kaya ang laki ng responsibility as a parent, as young as possible, build a good relationship with your children. Prioritize that relationship. And then, yun nga, tamang-tama, it's the season of Mother's Day and Father's Day. It doesn't mean na naghiwalay kayo, you're not a family anymore.
6: Yeah.
8: Ano nga, it broke my heart. There was a time kasi I was also handling mga cases of, yun nga, mga abused women. And, like the message that was coming across to the kid, the mom was pointing out na, I'm sorry, we have a broken family. So it was already absorbed by the kid. I think she was like 6. And then, you know what? I had to remind her, you know what? A family can be, as long as you have 2 people who love each other, it could be a mom and a kid. It could be just 2 people.
6: And it still is a family.
8: It could be 1 person and the kids.
6: Yeah.
8: Diba?
6: And it still is a family.
8: As long as you love each other, you're a family.
6: True.
8: So what I'm pointing out is whatever yung circumstances natin, we can actually reframe it to something that is more productive and to allow ourselves to move forward.
6: Which is yun ang pinakamahalaga. It's not the end. Yeah. Kaya, Marielle, sorry, we don't have enough time, Doc, but thank you for all the advices. Maraming salamat. It's already 4 o'clock. Time's up na naman si Chang Ami. Pero Marielle, I hope na yung mga sinabi na yun ni Dr. Catherine Tan ay medyo nakapagpaliwanag ng iyong isip at ng iyong puso ngayong hapon. Ha, Marielle?
7: Yes, Ocha.
6: Yes, and then...
7: Thank you so much for having me.
6: Yeah, thank you also for being so brave and sharing your story with us kasi marami ang nasa ganyang sitwasyon, Marielle. And let us know off-air kung ano pa yung pwede naming tulong na pwedeng ibigay sa'yo, ha? Ano tawag dito? We will get in touch with you, ha? Maraming salamat. Sincha!
7: Thank you.
6: Yan po ang ating kapamilya na si Marielle. And Dr. Catherine Tan, again, maraming salamat. Ang ating Tuesday Psychiatrist. 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
2: 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Knock on wall. 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
2: 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Trend din, ha? Ang social na pagka-trend din ko doon. Nung unang nakita ko pa lang siya, oh my gosh, sabi ko sa ating Ate Palo, you have to get in touch with him. Kailangan ma-guest natin siya. And true enough, he got the title of being the face of Mr. Pampanga 2026, please welcome live via Zoom, RJ Perkins! Hi, RJ! Welcome
4: Hello.
2: To the show. Si Papa Awel ito, tsaka si Ganiel Krishnan.
4: Hello! Good evening po.
3: Hello,
2: Magandang
3: RJ.
2: Gabi. RJ, greet all your fans, especially those in Canada, because we are being broadcasted simultaneously in multiple platforms like sa TFC, iWant, syempre worldwide. Ganda sa YouTube, ha, with more than 1.5 million subscribers, yung 2.something million natin sa Facebook, na meron pa dagdag na 760K, ganyan, nanonood din sila at marami nag-aabang sa'yo sa teleradyo, maging sa radyo, sa Istrenta. Please greet everyone.
4: Hello everyone, this is RJ Perkins. Nice to meet everyone. Thank you for all the love and support that you guys shown after my Mr. Pampanga journey. And hello po sa family ko po sa Canada.
2: No, you wow. na, di ba? We're in Canada.
4: They stay at currently Toronto po.
2: Toronto. Nakaka-Toronto yung ano. Na-Toronto ako dun. 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
3: Ayun na, yung mga pa-international.
2: Pa-international.
3: Ay, nasa kanya na yan. 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
2: Di ba naman? RJ, congratulations. Kasi di ba naman, bukod sa trending, ang iyong ano, swim, dun siya sa swimsuit pumatok.
3: Yes,
2: eh.
3: Actually, I saw it also. Very, ano ah, very ako, I confident. Talagang nagustuhan ko talaga yung kung paano niya. You showcase yourself, RJ. Really, really good
4: Thank
3: job
4: you
3: to you.
2: Correct. I also saw it and I even touch it.
3: What?
2: Hindi, yung ano, yung napahawak ka kung ganyan doon sa, who's this guy? Ganun, ang galing, galon. What was running in your mind talaga? Kasi syempre, yung iba niyan talaga, will I do it? Will I or will I not? Ganyan, di ba? But, you know, ano ba? Bakit ba?
3: Sorry. Hindi pa rin makamove on kanina.
2: Ayun naman.
3: Pero yan. Sige.
2: Si RJ,
3: go,
2: please.
3: RJ.
4: Honestly, for me, when I did the ramp walk, first of all, I never really expected it to go viral. Kasi parang overnight during that time, I just left my phone on silent and I woke up, it was overheating, it was filled with notifications and...
2: Yes.
4: Yeah, I was really amazed and overwhelmed with how the media and the public really reacted to it. And during that time, it was more of, okay, ito na. I'm going to be walking out on my ramp.
2: Yes.
3: No, also, because RJ, you know, di ba, alam naman natin sa pageant world, doesn't matter kung pang babae, pang lalaki, or kung ano man, LGBT. It's not every day you get to see someone so confident na rumarampa ng ganito. The body positivity, the confidence, of course, of, you know, strutting dyan sa stage with everybody looking at you and also judging you, actually, diba? So talaga nung nakita yan ng mga tao, parang wow, okay.
2: Correct.
3: We're normalizing this already. And it's really refreshing actually to see you do that. And dun mo makikita na, okay, times have changed.
2: Yes.
3: Pwede na to. Ibig sabihin, natatanggap na natin yung mga ganito. Not
2: Correct.
3: Unlike before, you really have to be like super fit.
2: Oo.
3: Six packs dapat, ganyan.
2: Correct.
3: Correct. May standards eh. But now,
2: ngayon,
3: diba?
2: Six bags. Hindi pwede na. Hindi lang six packs. Pwede na yan. Pasok yan. Ganon.
3: Yes. Dala ba? Yung dalang bag?
2: Out na ang six packs out, yeah. Six bags in. Yes. Ganyan na yan.
3: And super confident talaga ni RJ.
2: Correct. And he really had the face to face everyone.
3: Yes,
2: kaya
3: face
2: right. Off, Mr. Oh, Pampang.
3: Pero RJ, you know what? Kasi diba, nag-pageant din ako eh. So, mm-hmm. I kind of like, minsan, medyo nagigets ko yung correct. Feeling eh, of going out of the stage. What was going on into your head during the time? Yung talagang, eto na yung moment na lalabas ako. I don't know what will people think about me. But also, at the same time, yung mga kasama mong candidates doon, different din naman yung itsura nila sa'yo.
2: Yes.
3: Different din yung body nila sa'yo. Mm-mm. Na-insecure ka ba for a time? Or ano yung na-feel mo before going out of the stage?
4: I think personally for me, one thing I would say about Mr. Pampanga is we all built a brotherhood where we were all very supportive with one another in that aspect. And I was the very first candidate to come out that time. So it was more of all of us boys or as brothers were hyping out one another. And yeah, it kind of also gave a pretty much a big confidence boost because as I was about to go out, sabi ko, this is it. It's another chance and I might as well show on who I am.
2: Yes, di ba? Nakakatuwa naman. It's the brotherhood that you built. Yun yung more important doon. Kasi nag-create kayo ng memories together eh. Ganon, di ba? Tsaka yung napakita nyo sa audience, not only yung element of entertainment, but yun na nga, oh, I could be on stage also, just like RJ, di ba? Yun naman. Pero RJ, kasi Mr. Pampanga to, biyasa ka magkapampangan, Kabalen?
4: Biyasa ko po magkapampangan to.
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3: 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Yeah,
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3: yes.
2: 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How are you able to, to hold that smile consistently mm-hmm. na talaga nag-exude ng confidence? 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
3: Diba yung
2: baki nakagat eh?
4: There really isn't much of a secret for me. I think it was for me that I entered this pageant, Mr. Pampanga, full-heartedly, and I was really happy to be a part of it po.
3: So,
4: I think all throughout I was smiling and everything po.
3: Yeah. So natural talaga na nag-smile siya. Alam mo yun?
2: Kasi meron talaga, diba, yung smiling face,
3: yes.
2: Ganon.
3: So, sa akin naman, RJ, alam mo kung anong ginagawa ko? Fun. Anong tindrin ko, papa?
2: Mm-mm.
3: Alam mo yung pencil?
2: Uh-uh.
3: Nalagay mo siya sa mouth mo.
2: Oh.
3: So naka-smile ka the whole time. Nakalagay yung pencil.
2: Oh.
3: Basta nakalagay yan
2: nakalagay.
3: Lang the
2: whole
3: time. Kasi katulad ko, nung nag-pageant ako, parang how many hours? I don't know. I can't remember anymore. Parang 7 hours ata kaming on stage.
2: Uh-oh.
3: Actually, that was Miss World Philippines 2021.
2: Yes.
3: So, ang tagal talaga. So, can you imagine? And you're also wearing lipstick.
2: Uh-oh.
3: So, yung lipstick, di ba, minsan mapupunta na siya sa mouth mo.
2: Yes.
3: The lip gloss, it's everywhere. So,
2: correct.
3: The more na binababa mo yung lips mo, the more na kumakalat yan.
2: Tama.
3: So, it's very important nakasmile ka lang the whole time. And also, kasi, basta nasa stage ka, papa,
2: mm-mm.
3: talagang gina-judge ka. You know that, RJ, right?
2: Mm-mm.
3: Basta
4: yes.
3: nasa stage ka, talagang i-judge ka ng mga judges. Doesn't matter kung swimsuit competition ba to, evening gown or suits for men, of course. Diba? But RJ, alam mo, so since body positivity talaga, yung nakita sa'yo ng mga tao after winning Face of Mr. Pampanga 2026, may kaakibat kasi siya na responsibility, yes. Right? So may responsibilidad ka na to actually give out or maybe inform people about body positivity. So, paano mo ginagamit yung advocacy mo ngayon?
4: Well, with my advocacy, it's more of I want people to embrace on who they are, not be ashamed in the sense na, because a lot of people usually stick to the ideal beauty standards here. And honestly, for me, it's more of I never really wanted to see that, and especially because pageantry is about being yourself and everything. Mm-mm. It's more of what's the beauty of inside of you, especially when you project it to other people. Mm-mm. And personally, I wouldn't want to put up a facade on anything because everyone is beautiful in their own way. And I feel like that's one thing I wanted to promote, especially with the whole body positivity thing.
2: Yun nga. Oh, actually, pinag-usapan ka namin off the air. Sabi, uy, teka, familia. 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Oh, namely?
3: Kadaan ng Ginto.
2: Ano pa? They're... Dapat ano, Canadian accent.
3: Ano mo yung Canadian accent?
2: Kadaan ng Ginto.
3: Kadaan ng Ginto.
2: Yun, ganon. And?
3: Talaga naman. Pinaglaro ko ulit pa ba?
2: Lyric and beat.
3: Lyric
2: hawak
3: and
2: ko ang beat.
3: Hawak ko ang
2: beat, gano'n.
3: And the Iron Heart. Yan. Oo, you were there also. Oh, so, paano ka natulungan na itong mga experience mo na ito, RJ?
4: Honestly, I did start at the industry at a young age. And it was more of, my eyes were open to the real world and everything. Mm-hmm. All of these beauty standards and all that. And for me, it was more of, when I took a break, sabi ko, I wanted to be myself. And I found myself in that process. So, I joined Mr. Pampanga. And honestly, with my background in the industry, it helped me more in the sense where I was mainly mentally prepared now on whatever would happen at that time. Mm-hmm. Especially, syempre naman, I'm not just presenting my municipality proudly, but I'm also representing myself as a person from my morals and core values and everything. Mm-hmm. So yeah, I would say it did help me a lot, especially because my background in the industry was primarily me being in front of a camera. So I guess it was more of I know where I would look, I would have to smile when, on how I would project and all.
3: But do you also see yourself as doing acting again? Like, makikita ka ba namin ulit?
4: And hopefully. I mean, if given the chance, I would love to try out acting again.
2: Very nice. Siyempre, aside from acting, kasi nalaman ko, nasagap ko na gusto talaga niyang itry yung other industry. 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After Mr. Pampanga ba, do you intend to join like international pageants pa? O yung parang after this, saan ka naman pupunta?
4: I think it's for everyone else to stay tuned because I have a lot of surprises upcoming this year.
2: Wow naman! Mukhang meron ng ano, meron mga nakaabang-bang-bang.
3: Yeah,
2: parang meron ng naka-line up, di ba?
3: Natawa si RJ sa ano mo.
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3: Are you game, actually, RJ?
2: Ano ulit?
3: Are you game?
2: Okay.
4: For sexuals, well, I'm 21 right now. I'm turning 22 this coming year, and siguro I'll venture off slowly because I haven't been in that acting industry yet. But it might be in the books. Not sure yet, but who knows?
3: Yeah, maybe no. Hindi natin alam. Baka papasukin na din ni RJ ang ganyang roles na.
2: Oo. Ay, alam mo may ano yan? May market yan.
3: Yes.
2: Yung mga ganyan yung bet. 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
3: Pero ano, pero RJ, baka for sure, you're also doing some, what, workouts right now? No?
4: Yes, well, I am. I have been constantly in the gym with my fellow candidate brother.
3: Okay.
2: Yes, very good. Pero alam mo, ito ha, kahit na pinatrending mo na yan at pinakita mo talaga yung body positivity, tao pa rin tayo.
3: Yes, right.
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3: Alam Nyo Na!
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2: 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How does he handle bashing pa rin? Or meron ka pa ba natanggap? At ano, ano yung hindi mo katanggap-tanggap na sasabihin pa sa'yo?
3: Personally, for me po, it doesn't really affect me anymore. I think that's one of the factors why, going back to the answer a while ago from the industry, it did help because parang since I was a kid, there was always going to be something to be told to me. And in that sense, it was more of, I joined pageantry so I wouldn't have to put up a facade or put up a filter. And being honest there, it's expected. We live in a society, in a generation where everyone will always have a say about you, whether it may be good or bad. And at the end of the day, no one knows yourself really other than yourself. And with that being said, it's more of, it's mind over body and everything. And yeah, it really doesn't affect me anymore because I'm used to the fact where everyone will always have a say. But at the end of the day, no one really knows on who you are. But.
2: Right. Yay! Ang daming Gen Z's na nanonood. Ganyan sabi, ay naku, ulitin ko to. Kakabisaduhin ko kung ano yung sinabi ni RJ Perkins, di ba? Very well said. So that's candidate number 8. Ganun talaga naman. Bumalik sa ganun. Ang galing niya sumagot. Parang pinagandaan niya talaga yan. During the pageant ba, may Q&A din. Siyempre, di ba? What was asked of you. Ganun, di ba? Well, during the Q&A.
1: Oh, during the question and answer. Yes. What was your question?
3: During the question and answer portion, when we got into the first top 12, it was mainly them asking me regards to, besides me going viral, how would I relay my message to them or what would I say to people?
1: Wow, very timely, diba? Actually. Galing. That question was really for you.
2: Correct. Tama, parang ano yun, destined sa kanya yan, yes, di ba? Yun eh. Parang siya na talaga.
1: Oo. Saka, but now, RJ, I know for sure you know this already. You have this really big responsibility, di ba? That you carry right now, being the face of a
2: face of Mr. Pampanga
1: 2026, diba? You know. But of course, maraming nakikinig sa iyo ngayon. What's your message to all our kapamilya?
3: And besides it being a big responsibility of representing Angeles City and all, it's also just Mr. Pampanga in general. For those people who are battling and dealing with your insecurities, I hope you guys take a break and take it easy on yourselves. I also hope that you guys would also learn to love yourself in all aspects because each and every one of you is beautiful, from your soul to how you present yourself. you don't have to mind on what other people would always have to say, because at the end of the day, you are you and they don't know you. Mm-hmm. And lastly, it's be yourself. No one's ever going to have to change that, because you are you, and that's what makes you unique in each and every way.
1: Yeah. That, you know, gusto ko lang mag-add doon, no? Feeling ko lang naman.
2: Uh-oh.
1: Nobody's gonna get out of this world alive. Mm-mm. You know, just might as well enjoy.
2: Yes.
1: Enjoy the journey. Be super happy. Mm-mm. Be productive every day. Do the things that you love. And for sure, you're just gonna be happy. No?
2: Correct.
1: And congratulations again, RJ.
2: Congrats.
1: Thank you so much. No, and thank you. Thank you also.
2: Thank you. Dakala salamat ka, Kane. Tsaka ano, continue to be an inspiration to so many people. Ganyan yan talaga. Every time, pa-viralin pa natin, kasi every time mapapanood mo yan, it will be a reminder na love yourself also and be proud of yourself. Di ba naman?
1: Yes.
2: Thank you. Ayan, marami pong gusto mag-subscribe, mag-follow sa'yo. Please promote your social media account. At saka baka may upcoming event ka. Baka si Face of Mr. Pampanga ipupunta ng kung saan.
1: Yes,
2: A lot of people would like to see you personally.
1: Yes.
3: As of the moment, there hasn't been really much anything scheduled, but stay tuned. There's going to be a bunch of surprises. And if you guys want to follow me, you guys can go check my social medias, both on Instagram and on TikTok and at Facebook. I am RJ Perkinspo.
2: Yay! Okay. Thank you, RJ!
3: Thank you so much, po.
1: Thank you, RJ! Yes. We'll see you again. Yes. Next time, live ka na dito.
2: Yes live ka na dito.
1: Bye.
2: Either live ka dito or live kami dyan. San ka pumili ka? Diba?

0: Even do mundane tasks na
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1: Okay.
0: Like, feeling ko very lazy ako.
1: Mm-mm.
0: Pero, walang energy to do things. Mm-mm. So, it would take days or even a week.
1: Mm-mm.
0: And then, may times talaga na kahit maligo, hindi ko kayang gawin.
1: Mm-mm.
0: So, bumabangon lang ako pag nagugutom. Ganon. My call of nature.
1: Mm-mm. How are you with
0: and
1: your
0: then,
1: kids? May anak ka, dalawa.
0: Actually, yung mga anak ko, they call me, when they describe me, they would tell me, they would tell their friends, yeah, my mom is always asleep.
1: Oo.
0: Then, sinasabi nila, and
1: yeah.
0: That's so sad to hear. My mom is always asleep. Then, yung sinasabi nila.
1: Yeah. As we speak, ano yung goal mo, Marielle?
0: I'm actually at a point in my life po na wala po kong direction.
1: Mm-hmm.
0: So I don't have a job. I cannot work because of my mental health issues. Kasi pag if I work, I get angry. I have a short fuse, so makakita ko ng away, ganun. 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I haven't even tried kasi takot. Ang dami kong fear.
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0: Yes po. 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
1: Mm-mm.
0: Yung ganun po. 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
1: Nag-overthink ka. Oo, nag-overthink ka. Sige, to help you address all of that concern, kasama natin sa Zoom ngayon ang ating psychiatrist every Tuesday. Walang iba kundi si Dr. Catherine Tan. Doc Kat, magandang hapon.
0: Good afternoon, Doc Kat. Magandang hapon po.
2: Good afternoon sa ating mga viewers and listeners. But before I start, I have to greet Doc Jen. Belated happy birthday. Last week yung birthday niya.
1: Ah, belated happy birthday, Dr. John! Na-miss natin si Dr. John kahapon. Wala tayong programa, naka-special coverage. Doc Kat, narinig mo naman ang kwento ng ating kapamilya na si Marielle. Napakabigat nitong kanyang pinagdaraanan sa ngayon na napakaraming emosyon. Doc?
2: Yeah. And I can't blame her considering na yung mga pinagdaanan niya. So, yung nangyari sa parents niya. And I would imagine then na probably before the final decision na mag-separate sila, there were probably arguments already in between. And then also considering na probably yung dad ni Marielle would be presenting symptoms then. So, that would bring instability in the household. And then also considering that they are a total of 7 siblings. So it takes a whole lot. It's a huge responsibility. Na in the first place, when nag-decide na yung parents mag-separate, it shouldn't have been a responsibility given to Marielle.
1: Yeah. Yun yung pinakamahirap eh. Kasi at that time, tama ba Marielle, you were starting your own family na rin eh, di ba? So torn siya. 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
2: Well, in the first place, yung sa nangyari kay Marielle, absolutely hindi niya responsibility to take care of yung mga siblings niya. 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
0: But yun nga, Marielle wasn't supposed to be the mom of the household that time, which was totally unfair.
1: Yeah. Sige po, Doc. 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
2: Yes, Doc.
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6: Hi, Dr. Kat. Good afternoon po ulit. Doctor, isa lang yung nakakonsulin ko po. Given na may mental health condition po ako, diagnosed po ako with mental health conditions, maipapasa ko po ba ito sa mga anak ko? And how can I prevent it if ever?
5: Dr. Kat, nandyan pa ba si Doc? Nawala. Balikan natin. Doc, yes. Oh, medyo na-delay lang yung pasok ng audio po ninyo. Sige, go ahead, Dr. Kat.
7: I wasn't able to hear Mariel.
5: Ah,
7: the audio
5: okay.
7: On my end.
5: Oh, sorry. Sige, ulitin ko po. Ang tanong ni Mariel ay ang concern niya dahil nga daw po siya ay na-diagnosed with borderline personality disorder. Tama ba ako, Mariel? So ang concern niya ay paano daw po ba niya maipe-prevent? Tama ba? Na ito ay mapasa sa kanyang mga anak?
7: Okay. Yeah. So, Mariel, so we are dealing with mood disorders and a personality disorder. So, malaking, one factor that we would consider na pwedeng magkaroon ng isang tao ng psychiatric condition would be na pag may family history or yung genetics na. But it doesn't mean naman na you have the gene, automatically it's gonna be passed to your kids. But another big factor that we would consider din ay the environment that we provide sa children natin.
5: Mm.
7: So, for me to better describe it para we can understand it better. So, halimbawa, not everyone who smokes develop lung cancer. But if you have the gene and then you smoke pa, like probably, highly probably, you're gonna get lung cancer. So something like that. The gene, the environment, then manifestations. Like most of the time, it's like that. Except for very few na... very few instances. So, given that we have the gene, we also have to be self-aware that we are not providing an environment that could hone yung mga symptoms of mood disorders or personality disorders. So when it comes to conditions like this, the things that we factor in ay yung mga adverse childhood experiences. And when we talk about adverse childhood experiences, iba-iba yung mga versions, no? It could be financial, It could be witnessing parents fight. It could be environmental na yung surroundings natin ay magulo.
5: Mm-mm.
7: It could be having even one parent who is mentally unstable. So that could be very traumatizing to a kid. Kasi any moment, pwedeng sumabog yung parent and then they walk on eggshells. Even yung pananalita natin, how we say things.
5: Yeah.
7: And then, very important din na how yung turuan natin yung mga anak natin on how to regulate yung emotions nila eh. Kasi, yung dati, people actually thought na automatic people can like understand how to regulate yung emotions natin.
5: Yeah.
7: But in actuality,
5: mahirap.
7: It's something that has to be taught by our parents.
5: Mm-mm.
7: Even those details.
5: Yeah.
7: So, yung lagi kong sinasabi sa talks natin siyang amin na, if only people realize the responsibility of bringing a human into this world, anything you say, anything you don't say, anything you do, anything you don't do, your kid looks up to you. So, kahit you don't say anything, but you do things by example,
5: yeah,
7: your kids will also follow you.
5: Mm.
7: You have the gene, you have the environment, and then they will just like manifest it then.
5: Yeah. Share ko lang sa iyo, Marielle. Merong magandang comment yung ating kapamilya online, si Jay De Los Reyes, 2011. Sabi niya, "Hi, Miss Marielle. As an anak po na may parent na may mental health issues, don't worry too much po about sa genetic factor. I think mas importante po na nakikita ko na lang yung parent ko na nagtatry siya." Sabi niya din, "Yes po, I wish those skills were taught." Sabi niya, Dr. Kat. I remember, Dr. Kat, last May 5, that's also a Tuesday, kung saan mo binahagi yung how to handle the emotions. I'm not so sure lang kung napakinggan ni Mariel yon, pero sinabi nga ni Dr. Kat doon, malaking tulong ang sun, sleep, eat, at exercise. 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Kasi one way or the other, kailangan, I know things are always easier said than done, but you also have to help yourself para sa mga anak mo. 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Tama mali, Dr. Kat?
7: Yeah. I agree. Iba-iba yung message that come across each person.
5: Yeah.
7: Yeah, so many times over then na encounter ko yung mga patients ko na they carry like a certain principle, a certain message that they picked up when they were kids.
5: Mm-mm.
7: And then you can see naman din na, how they were treated as children, I don't think naman that was the main intent of the parent.
5: Mm-mm.
7: But for some reason, it was built into them. And then they carried it over even into adulthood to the point that there's a point already that it's already affecting yung functionality nila. So example lang ha, this is not dekahon, but example of something that people don't realize it can affect a person.
5: Sige,
7: so halimbawa, I see a patient na working themselves to death.
5: Mm-hmm.
7: Like whatever assignment, pagod na siya, burn out, pero
5: gagawin pa rin siya. Mm-hmm.
7: Yeah, hindi niya kaya mag-stop. I wouldn't be surprised growing up, it's like either the emphasis sa kanya were grades. Kasi, yun nga, parang ang dumating sa kanya, yung self-worth, yung value mo,
5: yes,
7: ay based on yung output mo. Grades.
5: Yes. Yung so, kung mataas again, ang grades.
7: Perfect first score and stuff like that.
5: Wala kang mas mababa sa 95.
7: Yeah.
5: Ganyan.
7: Yeah. So they carry it over. Alam naman nila na it's like, hindi naman ganun. Pero it's embedded in them na wala akong purpose if I don't perform. So again, mm-hmm. A lot of times, hindi natin na-realize na there are things na, yun ka, said or not said,
5: yeah.
7: A message comes across. So another thing would be, my patient would say, my parents don't pressure me sa grades. And then I would ask, pero, kunwari, both parents are working. When is the only time that your parent would, like, give you attention?
5: Mm-hmm.
7: And pag first honor ako.
5: Uh-oh.
7: So, di ba, there's a message that came across.
5: Yeah.
7: It wasn't intentional, but the message was embedded in them. Yeah. Ang dati ng responsibility mm-hmm. as a parent, as young as possible, build a good relationship with your children. Prioritize that relationship. And then, yun nga, tamang-tama, it's the season of Mother's Day and Father's Day. It doesn't mean na naghiwalay tayo, you're not a family anymore.
5: Yeah.
7: Ano nga, it broke my heart. There was a time kasi I was also handling mga cases of, yun nga, mga abused women. And, the message that was coming across to the kid, the mom was pointing out na, I'm sorry, we have a broken family. So it was already absorbed by the kid. I think she was like 6. And mm-hmm. then, you know what? I had to remind her, you know what? A family can be, as long as you have 2 people who love each other, mm-hmm. it could be a mom and a kid. It could be just 2 people.
5: And it still
7: it
5: is a family.
7: It could be one person and the kids.
5: Yeah.
7: Diba?
5: And it
7: as
5: still is
7: as
5: a family.
7: As long as you love each other, you're mm-hmm. a family.
5: True.
7: So what I'm pointing out is whatever yung circumstances na,
5: yeah.
7: we can actually reframe it to something that is more productive and to allow ourselves to move forward.
5: Which is yun ang pinakamahalaga. It's not the end. Yeah. Kaya, yeah. Marielle, so, yeah. Sorry, we don't have enough time, Doc, but thank you for all the advices. Maraming salamat. It's already 4 o'clock. Time's up na naman si Chang Ami. Pero Marielle, I hope na yung mga sinabi na yun ni Dr. Catherine Tan ay medyo nakapagpaliwanag ng iyong isip at ng iyong puso ngayong hapon. Ha, Marielle?
6: Yes,
5: and then
6: thank you so much for having me.
5: Yeah, thank you also for being so brave and sharing your story with us kasi marami ang nasa ganyang sitwasyon, Marielle. And let us know off air kung ano pa yung pwede naming tulong na pwedeng ibigay sa iyo, ha? Ano tawag dito? We will get in touch with you, ha? Maraming salamat. Sincha. Thank you. Yan po ang ating kapamilya na si Marielle. And Dr. Catherine Tan, again, maraming salamat ang ating Tuesday psychiatrist. Naku, kinulang na naman tayo ng oras. Mag-ingat po kayo. And sabi nga ni Jay De Los Reyes, Miss Marielle, keep your chin up. Thank you for trying and for being a good parent. Yes, pagdasal po natin si Marielle. 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